0: It's your resident Sunset Strip reject, Remy Maxwell, flogging mercilessly on a Friday. You got your tickets yet for one of the screenings of Ozzy and Black Sabbath, Back to the Beginning, hitting theaters worldwide on the 28th for a limited time? Well, 2 weeks earlier, on the 14th, this coming Wednesday, the Osbourne fam is hosting a purple carpet world premiere in Los Angeles at the Orpheum Theater. Can't wait to see this historic recap of the star-studded last show ever that even brought out the reclusive Jake E. Lee to play on this one, one of his signature songs off The Ultimate Sin. Today, Sharon Osbourne turned 74.
1: Sharon!

So it's 11 days from Tom Petty's date of birth. A week ago today marked 9 years since we lost him, so it makes the 50th anniversary of the band bittersweet. And I talked to Stan Lynch about all of this and more. He spent a couple decades as the original drummer in Tom Petty and the Heartbreakers and plays all over the upcoming 5 LP box set Origins.

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2: A grind on northbound I-5 from Highway 50, getting past an incident that's clearing from the median there at the interchange. Beyond that, you're going to be slow and go all the way into and through Natomas. Eastbound 80, still a solid ride through Davis with the crash clearing at Richards Boulevard. That's traffic. I'm John Yazel.
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Angela the Clad Loudmouth, Remy Maxwell on a Friday. Remember when the good wife of Al Tipper Gore spearheaded the PMRC in 1985 to go up against what she and her sister Senate wives perceived as offensive lyrics and imagery in heavy metal songs and on album covers? That just fueled the fire for Dee Snider alongside Frank Zappa and even John Denver, who all testified at the congressional hearings for free speech. Tipper was the original Twisted Sister.

96.9 The Eagle is classic rock. Sometimes it goes like this. Or this. All along the watchtower. And of course, this.

0: is a euphemism for something dirty if I ever heard one. At 96.9, the Eagle, Sacramento's classic rock. Fly my freak flag on a Friday end of the weekend, Remy Maxwell. Oh, a lot of innuendo Diamond Dave was throwing in Van Halen's Hot for Teacher you heard earlier this hour. DLR turns 72 tomorrow, and have you seen that heartbreaking video that he posted on his socials earlier this week to commemorate 6 years since Eddie's passing? I don't know what to say about it. It's touching, yet twisted. In the same breath, we'll link you up on our site and socials, eagle969.com. That's where you can find out more info about the Def Leppard show we got coming up next year. 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
1: 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I'm Doug Thomas with some live music options. 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CC Seeger, October 17th at Jackson Rancheria. Foreigner with 38 Special, October 30th at the venue. YNT, October 30th at Quarry Park Amphitheater. Trans-Siberian Orchestra, two shows December 2nd at the Golden One Center. 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
3: Northbound I-5 remains slow and go through the Highway 50 interchange into downtown. Unfortunately, you're going to be that way all the way through Natomas to the 99 split. Southbound I-5 also slow rolling from Arena Boulevard into Discovery Park.

0: When you make it down to Highway 50, watch for a stall clearing from the shoulder.
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Degenerate with a Job, Remy Maxwell, Like a Fool on a Friday. Pretty scary last night at the Journey Show in Tulsa for the band and the fans. They had to stop the concert only two songs in when badass singer drummer Dean Castronovo suffered a medical emergency.

See, call the police and the EMT. After a 10-minute break, Neil Sean came out and thanked the crowd, said his drum tech would sit in, and later proclaimed, "This concert is for Dean. I think he's going to be fine. Just shortness of breath, hopefully." Let's all take a deep one.

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0: all the milestones fit to spew on a Friday. Remy Maxwell is me. It was 45 years ago tonight that the Stones played that infamous opening night at the L.A. Memorial Coliseum with newcomer Prince opening. Whoa. His controversial stage outfit of bikini briefs and trench coat got the Mick and Keith crowd pelting him with beer cans and booed him off stage after 15 minutes. Baby, I love the way your black panties make your booty look. Prince obviously had the last laugh.
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Sometimes it goes like this. Dream on, dream on, dream on. Or this. And of course, this.

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Sacramento's Classic Rock 96.9, The Eagle. Yeah, you can find my best friend's girl getting hit on by the rock freaks in the bar car of Ozzy's Crazy Train. It's Friday. What do you expect?

Got a couple more songs to bang before I Bail This Friday to get you into the weekend. I'm going to leave you with celebrity news. Sydney Sweeney and Marilyn Monroe are ninth cousins. Now I know why they call it a family tree. It gives us a lot of wood. There's no one like you, Sid. Keep doing what you're doing, girl. Down for the count, up for a drink, back on your radio Monday. Have a killer weekend. Thanks for listening.

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I'm Doug Thomas with some live music options. 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YNT, October 30th at Quarry Park Amphitheater. Trans-Siberian Orchestra, two shows December 2nd at the Golden One Center. 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

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It's all about Pink Floyd. 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Def Leppard. Def Leppard. Aerosmith. Aerosmith. 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

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I'm Doug Thomas with some live music options. 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YNT, October 30th at Quarry Park Amphitheater. Trans-Siberian Orchestra, two shows December 2nd at the Golden One Center. 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

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Or this. Whoa!

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CC Seeger, October 17th at Jackson Rancheria. 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YNT, October 30th at Quarry Park Amphitheater. Trans-Siberian Orchestra, two shows December 2nd at the Golden One Center. 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

0: 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Or get a little nostalgic? 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

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Your knife takes its time. About to check outside the games. And you know what I'm talking about. Just let me know if you wanna go to that home out on the range. They got a lot of nice girls.

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I'm Doug Thomas with some live music options. 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Trans-Siberian Orchestra, two shows December 2nd at the Golden One Center. 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

0: 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Sometimes it goes like this. Or this.
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0: The world spends years teaching children to fit in, to dim their light. But for generations, Carter's has had the honor of making clothes that let children shine. 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
1: Fall is a vibe. 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We've got the trends. 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DSW, let us surprise you.

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It's all about Pink Floyd. 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Def Leppard. Aerosmith. Aerosmith. 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

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I'm Doug Thomas with some live music options. 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Trans-Siberian Orchestra, two shows December 2nd at the Golden One Center. 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

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The Eagle.

How far off I sat and wondered. Started humming a song from 1962. Ain't it funny how the night moves when you just don't seem to have as much to lose. 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

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Y&T, October 30th at Quarry Park Amphitheater. Trans-Siberian Orchestra, two shows December 2nd at the Golden One Center. 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

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Trans-Siberian Orchestra, two shows December 2nd at the Golden One Center. 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

Eagle Music. It's all about Pink Floyd. 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Def Leppard. Def Leppard. Aerosmith. Aerosmith. 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The Eagle.

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Sometimes it goes like this. Dream on, dream on, dream on. Or this. And of course, this.

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96.9, it is the Eagle at Sacramento's Classic Rock. Good Saturday morning to you, Justin Case here, sliding into the studio. And yes, as always, got to swing by the huge Odyssey Complex kitchen to see what Chef Pierre's got cooking up. And he's got this ginormous bowl of Halloween candy. And I grabbed a Baby Ruth and a Butterfinger. That and a cup of coffee? Yeah, I think I'm ready to roll.

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Sacramento's Classic Rock. It's 96.9 The Eagle. This is Justin Case here. Boy, some good shows coming to the area. October 16th, you got Britt Floyd going to be playing Hard Rock Live. And certainly looking forward to this. You got 38 Special opening up for Foreigner at the venue on October 30th. 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

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It's 96.9 The Eagle. I'm Justin Case. How about exposing yourself to a little culture, a little art, as it were, going on right now? The El Dorado Hills Art Association is presenting the 4th Annual Fine Arts Festival. It's going on, like I said, now till 5 p.m. at the El Dorado Hills Library. They've got 50-plus artists there, some live music, art activities for the kids. And the best part, yeah, admission is free.

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96.9, it is the Eagle at Sacramento's Classic Rock. This is Justin Case here on this beautiful fall Saturday. Ah, weather-wise, yeah, just perfect this time of year. Tonight will be pleasant as well as the Sac Republic FC taking on Colorado Springs Switchbacks FC. It's all going down at Heart Health Park Cal Expo. 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

96.9, it's the Eagle at Sacramento's Classic Rock. Just in case here, just learned that Steve Winwood is going to be at the venue on January 23rd. Another show that should be on your radar if you missed him at the Golden One Center. I'm talking about Journey. They're going to be in San Francisco playing the Chase Center on November 28th. Concert information always available to you at eagle969.com.

0: 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I'm Doug Thomas with some live music options. 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CC Seeger, October 17th at Jackson Rancheria. 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YNT, October 30th at Quarry Park Amphitheater. Trans-Siberian Orchestra, two shows December 2nd at the Golden One Center. 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

It's Sacramento's classic rock 96.9, The Eagle. I'm Justin Case. You know, I wonder what David Gilmour and Roger Waters, I wonder what their beef with each other is. I would just love to be a fly on the wall, see those two hashing it out. You know they're never getting back together, right? I mean, you'll never see Pink Floyd again. Although, Britt Floyd is coming to the Hard Rock Live on October 16th, so there you go.

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The Eagle, Justin Case here. Old time rock and roll. That's good to see that Aerosmith is going to hit the stage once again. Aerosmith and Friends, October 29th and November 1st. Hollywood Bowl. Yeah, it's a drive, but man, it would be

0: worth it because the whole band is going to be there, including Joey Kramer, who wasn't on the last tour, and the Friends part of the lineup. Boy, it's stacked. They got the Black Crowes, Run DMC, Heart, Billy Idol, Chad Smith, Duff McKagan, Jerry Cantrell, Slash, and Sammy Hagar. That is going to be quite the show.
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Yeah, time of the season. The Zombies, Sacramento's classic rock. It's 96.9 The Eagle. Got Justin Case here on this great-looking fall day on a Saturday. Ah, just beautiful, right? David Bowie's estate has announced a series of events, exhibits, releases, collaborations, and experiences to celebrate what would have been his 80th birthday. The festivities begin in November.

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Justin Case here with you, excited for the College of Rock Knowledge. This week coming up, our top students are going to be graduating with Def Leppard tickets. Yeah, they just announced that show. Golden One Center, May 7th. If you're the top student, you are going to walk away with said tickets.

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It's 96.9 The Eagle. It's Justin Case here, hopefully entertaining you on this beautiful fall day in Sacramento. It's the Romantics on The Eagle.

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I'm Doug Thomas with some live music options. 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Trans-Siberian Orchestra, two shows December 2nd at the Golden One Center. 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

0: My rec league goalie says he plays for the love of the game. 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

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Gonna do it for me, just in case. I gotta go hang up my headphones. Doug Thomas is coming in next to rock your Saturday afternoon and evening. I will be back Monday morning at 6 a.m. And yes, I've got Def Leppard tickets all this week inside the College of Rock Knowledge. Have yourself a grateful rest of your day and weekend.

0: Hey there, it's Justin Case. Join me Monday morning inside the College of Rock Knowledge. Our top students will graduate with a pair of tickets to check out Def Leppard at the Golden One Center on May 7th. 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It all starts Monday morning right here on 96.9 The Eagle.
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had a little medical issue on stage two songs into the show, was not able to finish. So luckily their drum tech was able to step in and fill the void and finish that show, because, you know, the show must go on. And Neil Schoen is saying that Dean is doing much better, so we'll keep you posted on that. What a perfect afternoon to do some sailing. It sticks on your eagle.

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96.9 The Eagle, Sacramento's classic rock with one from the house band there. I'm Doug Thomas. Voice is a little funny today. I don't know if it's allergies or that cold that's going around, but hey, I'm here and I just want to hang out with you. And it's time for some love advice from 38 Special. Trust me, it's true, but much easier said than done.

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0: 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I'm Susie Welch. I host a podcast called Becoming You. 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

0: You must remember this presents The Bisexuals. Libby Holman was a sexually fluid blues singer who became famous in the 1920s, and then infamous when she was indicted for her husband's murder. Later, Libby began an affair with movie star Montgomery Clift, who had to keep his own bisexuality secret in Hollywood in the 1950s. Also featuring Elizabeth Taylor, Josephine Baker, drugs, orgies, and, of course, movies. 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

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All right now, yeah, it's free on Sacramento's Classic Rock, 96.9 The Eagle. 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

0: 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You gave up 6 goals last week, Steve. 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
1: 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What if it could play uninterrupted from room to room on Sonos? What if you start with 2 Sonos speakers just to see how it feels? 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Because it's not magic, but it's not not magic.

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Saturday afternoon rush on Sacramento's Classic Rock, 96.9 The Eagle. I'm Doug Thomas. If you're a Beatles fan, and if you're near Midtown, Beatle Fest 26 is going on at Medium Rare Records until 5 o'clock today. And they'll be back at it tomorrow morning from 11 a.m. to 5 again tomorrow. 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

Riding down the highway, AC/DC on Sacramento's Classic Rock, 96.9 The Eagle. I'm Doug Thomas, just wrapped up their Power Up Tour, and they're going to take the rest of the year off, and they've hinted that they're going to be back doing something again next year, but, you know, I guess we'll have to wait and see.

0: 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I'm Doug Thomas with some live music options. 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

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You gave up 6 goals last week, Steve. 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

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But when you're ready to fall under a spell of winning, come over to Jackson Rancheria Casino Resort. That winning spell starts with our Halloween Lucky Letters Challenge kiosk game. 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October is where things...

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Sacramento's classic rock, 96.9 The Eagle. 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It's Phil Collins from Newcastle on The Eagle.

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4: Hey! It's Sophia with an F, Franklin with a Y, and if you're looking for some bubblegum dum-dum podcast, then you are in the wrong place, baby. Whether I'm reminiscing on the trials and tribulations of working in the corporate world to recapping today's latest reality TV show, you're going to want to pull up a chair and stick around. It's a good time and always 100% unfiltered. Follow and listen to Sophia with an F wherever you get your podcasts.